bass drop bass drop bass drop bass drop bass drop bass drop bass drop bass drop bass drop bass drop bass drop bass drop bass drop bass drop bass drop bass drop bass drop bass drop bass drop bass drop bass drop bass drop bass drop bass drop bass drop bass drop bass drop bass drop bass drop bass drop bass drop bass drop bass drop bass drop bass drop bass drop bass drop bass drop bass drop bass drop bass drop bass drop bass drop bass drop bass drop bass drop bass drop bass drop bass drop bass drop bass drop bass drop bass drop bass drop bass drop bass drop bass drop bass drop bass drop bass drop bass drop bass drop bass drop bass drop bass drop bass drop bass drop bass drop bass drop bass drop bass drop bass drop bass drop bass drop bass drop bass drop bass drop bass drop bass drop bass drop bass drop bass drop bass drop bass drop bass drop bass drop bass drop bass drop bass drop bass drop bass drop bass drop bass drop bass drop bass

0: jumping off. Leaping for it, just trying to get it. Pancake, at least, is smart enough to know what's around her.
1: Uh-oh. Here comes me and stupid.

0: Don't hurt.
1: Talking to on there. Who is it?
2: Oh, Lord, Jesus, he's dirty. Oh, he nasty.
3: Oh.

0: He's standing on the pole.
1: He's gonna fall.
0: He's standing on the ball.